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2: Here's a latest forecast from the Kick AM Weather Center. Lows around 42 tonight under clear skies, northeasterly winds around 5 miles per hour. Lots of sunshine outside again tomorrow, high of 76. Cloudy tomorrow night, chance for storms, lows dip down to about 58. Currently 70.

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2: Here's the latest forecast from the Kick AM Weather Center. Clear skies develop with fog at times tonight with a low of 42. Winds out of the southeast around 5 miles per hour. Mainly sunny skies develop with fog in spots early tomorrow. High temperatures reach up to 76. Currently 66.

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4: Here's the latest forecast from the Kick AM Weather Center. Clear skies develop with fog at times tonight with a low of 42. Winds out of the southeast around 5 miles per hour. Mainly sunny skies develop with fog in spots early tomorrow. High temperatures reach up to 76. Currently, it's 64 degrees.

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0: Here goes Waylon and Willie on Classic Country, where it's all about the great stories. And Willie Nelson's going to bring us another new album, the 156th, and it's called Dream Chaser. It's out pretty soon, May 29th. Willie will also hit the road and do 6 concert dates. 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
2: Here's the latest forecast from the Kick AM Weather Center. Clear skies develop with fog at times tonight with a low of 42. Winds out of the southeast around 5 miles per hour. Mainly sunny skies develop with fog in spots early tomorrow. High temperatures reach up to 76. Currently, it's 64 degrees.

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2: Here's the latest forecast from the Kick AM Weather Center. Clear skies develop with fog at times tonight with a low of 42. Winds out of the southeast around 5 miles per hour. Mainly sunny skies develop with fog in spots early tomorrow. High temperatures reach up to 76. Currently 58.

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2: Here's the latest forecast from the Kick AM Weather Center. Clear skies develop with fog at times overnight with lows around 42. Winds out of the south around 5 miles per hour. Lots of sunshine with fog in spots early Thursday. Daytime highs approaching 76. Right now, it's 57 degrees.

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2: Here's the latest forecast from the Kick AM Weather Center. Clear skies develop with fog at times overnight with lows around 42. Winds out of the south around 5 miles per hour. Lots of sunshine with fog in spots early Thursday. Daytime highs approaching 76. Currently 54.

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0: 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I'm Chris Daniels. Thanks for being here. Coming up, we're going to hear from the Bellamy Brothers.
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2: Here's the latest forecast from the Kick AM Weather Center. Clear skies develop with fog at times overnight with lows around 42. Winds out of the northeast around 5 miles per hour. Highs around 77 Thursday. Bright sunshine develops with fog in spots early. Right now, it's 52 degrees.

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0: 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That's Loretta Lynn. And Willie Nelson in City of New Orleans on the way.
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2: Here's the latest forecast from the Kick AM Weather Center. Clear skies develop with fog at times overnight with lows around 42. Winds out of the east around 5 miles per hour. Ample sunshine expected with fog in spots early Thursday. Daytime highs approaching 77. Currently 52.

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0: Marie Osmond and Dan Seals, meet me in Montana. I'm Chris Daniels, and whatever you have planned for today, I hope it's a very blessed day. 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
2: Here's the latest forecast from the Kick AM Weather Center. Clear skies develop with fog at times overnight with lows around 42. Winds out of the east around 5 miles per hour. Ample sunshine expected with fog in spots early Thursday. Daytime highs approaching 77. Currently, it's 51 degrees.

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0: All right, dance like a chicken into work with your chihuahua. Let me know how that works out. Stand by for great songs. Got Charlie Pride coming right up. Shenandoah on the way, too.
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6: Here's the latest forecast from the Kick AM Weather Center. Bright sunshine develops with fog in spots early today with highs around 77. Winds out of the south, 5 to 10 miles per hour. Storms likely tonight. Lows level off around 59. Mainly cloudy skies expected. Right now, 48.

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0: 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Back off. George Jones. I am Rick Morgan. Thanks for coming to with us here. A little more help on the way. Got Eddie Rabbit coming right up.
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1: Here's the latest forecast from the KICK AM Weather Center. Bright sunshine develops with fog in spots early today, with highs around 77. Winds out of the south, 5 to 10 miles per hour. Storms likely tonight. Lows level off around 59. Mainly cloudy skies expected. Currently, it's 48 degrees.

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Always feels good to sing along with that one, right? As long as you got somebody to harmonize with. Well done. Kenny and Dolly, of course, and got the Jets standing by. Johnny and June coming right up, too.

0: 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These songs can put your mind in a cowboy hat, sitting at the counter, having breakfast at Dorothy's Diner. 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

Johnny and June, song performed at Woodstock. Well, not by Johnny and June, by Tim Harden, the songwriter, but it would have been a lot cooler if it was Johnny and June, but they didn't want to be a part of that mess. I don't blame them. And Grammy winner in 71 and more to come.

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2: Here's the latest forecast from the Kick AM Weather Center. Bright sunshine develops with fog in spots early today with highs around 77.

Winds out of the south, 5 to 10 miles per hour. Storms likely tonight. Lows level off around 59. Mainly cloudy skies expected. Currently, it's 48 degrees.

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0: 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And I was just checking. And more to go to John Paycheck. 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

The latest forecast from the Kick AM Weather Center. Bright sunshine expected today, with daytime highs approaching 77. Winds out of the south, 5 to 10 miles per hour. Thunderstorms likely tonight. Lows dip down to about 59. Mainly cloudy skies expected. Currently, it's 56 degrees.

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1: Here's the latest forecast from the Kick AM Weather Center. Bright sunshine expected today, with daytime highs approaching 77. Winds out of the south, 5 to 10 miles per hour. Thunderstorms likely tonight. Lows dip down to about 59. Mainly cloudy skies expected. Currently, it's 56 degrees.

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0: 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And then they pass down to Mom and Dad, and then eventually you. 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And what would it be about?
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0: 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Do you know he had a cameo in Sesame Street? He followed Big Bird in 1985. 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
2: Here's the latest forecast from the Kick AM Weather Center. Bright sunshine expected today, with daytime highs approaching 77. Winds out of the south, 5 to 10 miles per hour. Thunderstorms likely tonight. Lows dip down to about 59. Mainly cloudy skies expected. Right now, 61.

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So whether you're ready for your next vehicle or simply part of this incredible community, we're grateful to be part of your journey. And we thank you for being part of ours.

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2: Here's the latest forecast from the Kick AM Weather Center. Bright sunshine expected today, with daytime highs approaching 77. Winds out of the south, 5 to 10 miles per hour. Thunderstorms likely tonight. Lows dip down to about 59. Mainly cloudy skies expected. Right now, it's 65 degrees.

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0: 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Anybody watching some live baseball over the weekend? It's pretty cool how it's that time of year in that season now. 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
2: Here's the latest forecast from the Kick AM Weather Center. Bright sunshine expected today with daytime highs approaching 77. Winds out of the south, 5 to 10 miles per hour. Thunderstorms likely tonight. Lows dip down to about 59. Mainly cloudy skies expected. Right now, 66.

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4: Here's the latest forecast from the KICK AM Weather Center. Bright sunshine expected this afternoon, with daytime highs approaching 77. South winds 8 to 15 miles per hour. Mainly cloudy skies expected tonight. Thunderstorms likely. Lows level off around 59. Currently, it's 70 degrees.

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0: go for it. Chase that neon rainbow this weekend. That is Alan Jackson. I'm Ashley Blank. Thanks for hanging out.
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7: Here's the latest forecast from the KICK AM Weather Center. Mainly sunny skies this afternoon, with daytime highs approaching 77. Winds out of the south, 8 to 15 miles per hour. Thunderstorms likely tonight. Lows level off around 57. Mainly cloudy skies expected. Right now, 70.

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2: Here's the latest forecast from the Kick AM Weather Center. Mainly sunny skies this afternoon with daytime highs approaching 77. Winds out of the south, 8 to 15 miles per hour. Thunderstorms likely tonight. Lows level off around 57. Mainly cloudy skies expected. Right now, 70.

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1: Here's the latest forecast from the Kick AM Weather Center. Mainly sunny skies this afternoon, with daytime highs approaching 77. Winds out of the south, 8 to 15 miles per hour. Thunderstorms likely tonight. Lows level off around 57. Mainly cloudy skies expected. Currently, it's 72 degrees.

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2: Here's the latest forecast from the Kick AM Weather Center. Mainly sunny skies this afternoon, with daytime highs approaching 77. Winds out of the south, 8 to 15 miles per hour. Thunderstorms likely tonight. Lows level off around 57. Mainly cloudy skies expected. Currently, it's 72 degrees.

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2: Here's the latest forecast from the Kick AM Weather Center. Mainly sunny skies this afternoon, with daytime highs approaching 77. Winds out of the south, 8 to 15 miles per hour. Thunderstorms likely tonight. Lows level off around 57. Mainly cloudy skies expected. Currently, it's 73 degrees.

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2: Here's the latest forecast from the KICK AM Weather Center. Mainly cloudy skies tonight with thunderstorms likely. Lows dip down to about 57. Southeasterly winds 8 to 15 miles per hour. Sunshine mixed with clouds at times. Tomorrow, chance of thunderstorms. High of 83. Currently, it's 73 degrees.

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2: Here's the latest forecast from the Kick AM Weather Center. Mainly cloudy skies tonight with thunderstorms likely. Lows dip down to about 57. Southeasterly winds 8 to 15 miles per hour. Sunshine mixed with clouds at times. Tomorrow, chance of thunderstorms. High of 83. Right now, 74.

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3: Here's the latest forecast from the KICK AM Weather Center. Mainly cloudy skies tonight with thunderstorms likely. Lows dip down to about 57. Southeasterly winds 8 to 15 miles per hour. Sunshine mixed with clouds at times. Tomorrow, chance of thunderstorms. High of 83. Right now, 73.

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2: Here's the latest forecast from the Kick AM Weather Center. Mainly cloudy skies tonight with thunderstorms likely. Lows dip down to about 57. Southeasterly winds 8 to 15 miles per hour. Sunshine mixed with clouds at times. Tomorrow, chance of thunderstorms. High of 83. Right now, 73.

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